0: Investigators believe the birds were shot early that morning before being left on the roadside ditch sometime between 11 a.m. and 1:30 p.m. Anyone who traveled through the area during that time is asked to contact conservation officers with information. I'm Sean Slott.
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3: Scattered showers and flurries tonight, windy with a low of zero. Tomorrow, a good chance of flurries and showers with a strong wind, a high of +4. On Monday, a chance of showers, +5. The sky clearing for Tuesday with a high of 12. Current weather conditions can be found anytime on your Discover Moose Jaw app. I'm Judy Peters.
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1: Scattered showers and flurries tonight, windy with a low of 0. Tomorrow, a good chance of flurries and showers with a strong wind, a high of +4. On Monday, a chance of showers, +5. The sky clearing for Tuesday with a high of 12. Current weather conditions can be found anytime on your Discover Moose Jaw app. I'm Judy Peters.
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0: One, two, three, ears on me. Everybody's listening? Perfect. We have a favor to ask. 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
3: My name is Sydney Smith. I'm an LPN at the Dr. F.H. Wigmore Hospital. On October 17th, starting at 4:30 p.m. at the Crush Can, there's going to be a ribbon Caesar night fundraiser for a fellow nurse who tragically lost her home to a house fire after working a night shift. 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There will be raffle prizes and a 50-50 as well. 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
4: Scattered showers and flurries tonight, windy with a low of 0. Tomorrow, a good chance of flurries and showers with a strong wind, a high of +4. On Monday, a chance of showers, +5. The sky clearing for Tuesday with a high of 12. Current weather conditions can be found anytime on your Discover Moose Jaw app. I'm Judy Peters.
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0: 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The park, hot.
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4: Scattered showers and flurries tonight. Windy with a low of 0. Tomorrow, a good chance of flurries and showers with a strong wind, a high of +4. On Monday, a chance of showers, +5. The sky clearing for Tuesday with a high of 12. Current weather conditions can be found anytime on your Discover Moose Jaw app. I'm Judy Peters.
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4: Scattered showers and flurries tonight, windy with a low of 0. Tomorrow, a good chance of flurries and showers with a strong wind, a high of plus 4. On Monday, a chance of showers, plus 5. The sky clearing for Tuesday with a high of 12. Current weather conditions can be found anytime on your Discover Moose Jaw app. I'm Judy Peters.
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2: Scattered showers and flurries tonight, windy with a low of 0. Tomorrow, a good chance of flurries and showers with a strong wind, a high of plus 4. On Monday, a chance of showers, plus 5. The sky clearing for Tuesday with a high of 12. Current weather conditions can be found anytime on your Discover Moose Jaw app. I'm Judy Peters.
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5: Scattered showers and flurries tonight, windy with a low of 0. Tomorrow, a good chance of flurries and showers with a strong wind, a high of +4. On Monday, a chance of showers, +5. The sky clearing for Tuesday with a high of 12. Current weather conditions can be found anytime on your Discover Moose Jaw app. I'm Judy Peters.
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3: Scattered showers and flurries tonight, windy with a low of 0. Tomorrow, a good chance of flurries and showers with a strong wind, a high of plus 4. On Monday, a chance of showers, plus 5. The sky clearing for Tuesday with a high of 12. Current weather conditions can be found anytime on your Discover Moose Jaw app. I'm Judy Peters.
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1: My name is Sydney Smith. I'm an LPN at the Dr. F.H. Wigmore Hospital. On October 17th, starting at 4:30 p.m. at the Crush Can, there's going to be a Ribbon Caesar Night fundraiser for a fellow nurse who tragically lost her home to a house fire after working a night shift. 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
3: Scattered showers and flurries tonight, windy with a low of 0. Tomorrow, a good chance of flurries and showers with a strong wind, a high of plus 4. On Monday, a chance of showers, plus 5. The sky clearing for Tuesday with a high of 12. Current weather conditions can be found anytime on your Discover Moose Jaw app. I'm Judy Peters.

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1: Scattered showers and flurries tonight, windy with a low of 0. Tomorrow, a good chance of flurries and showers with a strong wind, a high of +4. On Monday, a chance of showers, +5. The sky clearing for Tuesday with a high of 12. Current weather conditions can be found anytime on your Discover Moose Jaw app. I'm Judy Peters.
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4: Scattered showers and flurries tonight, windy with a low of 0. Tomorrow, a good chance of flurries and showers with a strong wind, a high of +4. On Monday, a chance of showers, +5. The sky clearing for Tuesday with a high of 12. Current weather conditions can be found anytime on your Discover Moose Jaw app. I'm Judy Peters.
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5: Scattered showers and flurries tonight, windy with a low of zero. Tomorrow, a good chance of flurries and showers with a strong wind, a high of plus four. On Monday, a chance of showers, plus five. The sky clearing for Tuesday with a high of 12. Current weather conditions can be found anytime on your Discover Moose Jaw app. I'm Judy Peters.
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4: Scattered showers and flurries tonight. Windy with a low of 0. Tomorrow, a good chance of flurries and showers with a strong wind, a high of +4. On Monday, a chance of showers, +5. The sky clearing for Tuesday with a high of 12. Current weather conditions can be found anytime on your Discover Moose Jaw app. I'm Judy Peters.
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1: 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I'm alone learning those lessons. You're out there

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2: Cloudy today with periods of rain and plus 5. Periods of rain tonight changing to wet snow and a low of 0. Tomorrow we'll have wet snow and plus 2. On Tuesday, sunshine, 10 degrees. Wednesday, sunny and 14. Current weather conditions can be found anytime on your Discover Moose Jaw app. I'm Judy Peters.
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0: And along the way, friendships were forged, memories were born, and stories were earned. 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
5: Cloudy today with periods of rain and plus 5. Periods of rain tonight changing to wet snow and a low of 0. Tomorrow we'll have wet snow and plus 2. On Tuesday, sunshine, 10 degrees. Wednesday, sunny and 14. Current weather conditions can be found anytime on your Discover Moose Jaw app. I'm Judy Peters.
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2: From the Provincial News Desk, I'm Judy Peters. Taylor Japp has been found guilty of second-degree murder in the death of Brianna Hayes following a trial in Estevan. The jury delivered its unanimous verdict late Tuesday evening, with the Crown Prosecutor David Boulanger saying the outcome brings a measure of closure for the Hayes family.
3: Well, this is the end of a six-week jury trial, and we're very happy that the jurors saw the evidence the same way we did, by rendering a guilty verdict as charged.
2: The conviction means Japp will receive a mandatory life sentence, with the judge to determine his parole ineligibility period at a later date. A Moose Jaw court heard a Regina area man admit to making a death threat against his partner's mother. We get more from Moose Jaw's Sean Slatt.
4: Dayton Ray Set pleaded guilty in Moose Jaw Provincial Court on Tuesday to uttering death threats and was sentenced to 12 months of probation. Crown Prosecutor Stephen Wishart said the threat was sent through Facebook Messenger during an ongoing child custody dispute. The matter was resolved through a joint submission from the Crown and Defense. Ray Set apologized to the court before Judge David Chow accepted the joint submission. I'm Sean Slott.
2: With SGI registration documents increasingly kept online, Estevan police are recommending drivers make sure they can access them even without an internet connection. Community Engagement Officer Constable Danielle Stephanie has more.
5: A PDF is definitely enough, and we can always verify to make sure that those dates are correct through our data entry system.
2: Homelessness in smaller Saskatchewan communities can be less visible, according to a new report from the Canadian Centre for Policy Alternatives. The report focuses on Regina and Saskatoon, but senior researcher Simon Enoch says smaller communities can face similar challenges.
6: Given the weather in Saskatchewan, like, they're going to look for any warmth they can find. And the sort of less visible sort of examples of homelessness are people that, you know, are perpetually couch surfing, always looking for a place, may sleep outside once in a while, but may be able to secure a couch or floor space for a week or so, people sleeping in cars.
2: The report calls for greater provincial action on housing, social supports, and preventing homelessness. And that's your provincial news.
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7: Cloudy today with periods of rain and plus 5. Periods of rain tonight changing to wet snow and a low of 0. Tomorrow we'll have wet snow and plus 2. On Tuesday, sunshine, 10 degrees. Wednesday, sunny and 14. Current weather conditions can be found anytime on your Discover Moose Jaw app. I'm Judy Peters.
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3: Cloudy today with periods of rain and +5. Periods of rain tonight changing to wet snow and a low of 0. Tomorrow we'll have wet snow and +2. On Tuesday, sunshine, 10 degrees. Wednesday, sunny and 14. Current weather conditions can be found anytime on your Discover Moose Jaw app. I'm Judy Peters.
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1: My name is Sydney Smith. I'm an LPN at the Dr. F.H. Wigmore Hospital. On October 17th, starting at 4:30 p.m. at the Crush Can, there's going to be a rib and Caesar night fundraiser for a fellow nurse who tragically lost her home to a house fire after working a night shift. 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There will be raffle prizes and a 50-50 as well. 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
2: Cloudy today with periods of rain and plus 5. Periods of rain tonight changing to wet snow and a low of 0. Tomorrow we'll have wet snow and plus 2. On Tuesday, sunshine, 10 degrees. Wednesday, sunny and 14. Current weather conditions can be found anytime on your Discover Moose Jaw app. I'm Judy Peters.
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3: Let's get going from Hollywood. Seacrest with you. Thanks for plugging in. Today on the show, the iconic Oprah Winfrey joins us to share the details behind her upcoming event at Sphere in Las Vegas. And Miley continues to rise through the numbers with her new single. Right now, let's go. Number 40, it's Justin Bieber, Daisies.

0: Daisies, Justin Bieber, number 40. Let's go back. A week ago, we sounded like this at number 3, Ariana Grande. At number 2, Olivia Dean.
1: I think it's so easy to fall in love.
0: And the biggest one, Tame Impala. On top for 6 non-consecutive weeks. That's how we did it last time. Let's see what happens this time. 39, Die With a Smile. Lady Gaga and Bruno Mars.

The fate of Ophelia, 38, Taylor Swift on the countdown. Well, Shawn Mendes just reached a major milestone in his career by earning his first Diamond Certified single, which is the equivalent of 10 times platinum. Here is his Diamond track, Stitches, 1840 Extra.

0: That's an AT40 Extra Stitches from Shawn Mendes.
1: Coming up next.
0: Well, the Goo Goo Dolls will ahead five spaces with their latest, and the Backstreet Boys have one of the four soundtrack hits this week from Paw Patrol, the Dino movie. Next.
1: 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Is that what I think it is?
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3: Cloudy today with periods of rain and plus 5. Periods of rain tonight changing to wet snow and a low of 0. Tomorrow we'll have wet snow and plus 2. On Tuesday, sunshine, 10 degrees. Wednesday, sunny and 14. Current weather conditions can be found anytime on your Discover Moose Jaw app. I'm Judy Peters.
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5: We are just a few hits into the countdown, and the Backstreet Boys just wrapped up their residency in Germany, which made fans all over the world a little bit jealous because they opened the shows with the iconic surfboard entrance from their original Millennium Tour. If you want to catch them back in North America, they do have a few more dates at Sphere in Las Vegas this December to close out 2026. Here they are with Bottle Up 37.

people like Taylor Swift at 36. So let's get to Ariana Grande. Ari is the main credited writer for the songs on her new album, Petal. She says the project was made by tapping into an emotion that she doesn't usually touch on in her music. She revealed that the process was experimental and different because she wrote the songs from a place of what she calls unfiltered rage. With the help of producer Max Martin, she was able to channel those feelings into hits like this. Petal, on the verge of making the chart.

Somber back to Friends. That's number 35. So the Goo Goo Dolls are one of the biggest bands to come out of Buffalo, New York, and now they're being honored by their hometown with a new exhibit at the Buffalo History Museum. The display features rare photographs from the band's career over four decades, as well as interactive musical experiences for fans to check out. The exhibit set to run through next year. Here is their latest single, Ocean 34. You sweet.

0: one climbs at 5 for the Goo Goo Dolls.
1: Coming up next,
0: Phillip Phillips falls off with Homesick, making room for Sarah Bareilles and our only debut. Plus, Miles Smith has a song we've been counting down for 116 weeks. 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
0: We are heading into 33 on the countdown, and Miles Smith released his debut album, My Mess, My Heart, My Life, earlier this summer. And the tracks were basically co-written by his therapist. He said that most of the lyrics were made from 5 years of therapy notes as he revisited his moments of struggle, recovery, and, in his words, all the messes in between. Here's one of the songs from that project, Stargazing 33.

Huntrix 32, it's golden. So Sarah Bareilles has our only debut this week. It was recorded at Aaron Dessner's Long Pond Studio in upstate New York, which is where Taylor and Gracie Abrams made some of their biggest songs. Here is Sarah, just a kid, new 31.

0: 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Words are worthless, sleep theory.
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0: Noah Kahan kicks off the top 30 with a hit from his album, and Miley Cyrus soars ahead 7 spaces with our fastest riser. This.
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9: Cloudy today with periods of rain and plus 5. Periods of rain tonight changing to wet snow and a low of 0. Tomorrow we'll have wet snow and plus 2. On Tuesday, sunshine, 10 degrees. Wednesday, sunny and 14. Current weather conditions can be found anytime on your Discover Moose Jaw app. I'm Judy Peters.
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0: 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He tells us this is his favorite song, Avicii, Wake Me Up.

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2: 10 down on our way to just one. So Alex Warren said that he knows he's done a good job as a performer if he sees fans crying after he plays his songs. And Noah Kahan has a similar goal at his shows. When he walks out on stage, the first thing Noah says to the audience is, "My name is Noah Kahan, and I'm here to make you absolutely miserable," which gets everyone screaming from the crowd. He just wrapped up his run in Australia. Next month, he moves on to shows in Europe and the UK to spread more misery. Here's Orbiter 30. Hey.

Sienna Spyro, 29, Die on This Hill. Now, Miley Cyrus just achieved a major accomplishment with her new project, Bass Persuades, by debuting at number one on the album chart. It's her first chart-topping album in 13 years since Bangers made it to number one. That was back in 2013. And she said, the experience transcends a win because making her new songs was one of the best times she's ever had as an artist. The title track, On the Rise, Bass Persuades, 28.

Persuades, Miley up 7-28. That happens to be our fastest rising song of the week. All right, the lead singer of The Calling, Alex Band is his name, said that writing their new single, Dust, took him deeper than ever expected. When he started on the track, he wanted to make a love song set in an apocalyptic world, but he ended up researching astrophysics, and the song took on a new meaning at an atomic level. The final result could make this chart soon. It's called Dust, The Calling. 1840 on The Verge track.

0: is on the verge of making the countdown. 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
1: Coming up next.
0: Ryan Seacrest here. Olivia Dean is on the way, making a nice three-spot leap. And the first of two hits this week for Zara Larsson next.
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7: Cloudy today with periods of rain and plus five. Periods of rain tonight changing to wet snow and a low of zero. Tomorrow we'll have wet snow and plus two. On Tuesday, sunshine, 10 degrees. Wednesday, sunny and 14. Current weather conditions can be found anytime on your Discover Moose Jaw app. I'm Judy Peters.
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0: We are inside the top 30. Later in the countdown, we will chat with Oprah Winfrey about her upcoming gig in Las Vegas at the Sphere. But we've got a sneak peek at which artist is taking over the futuristic venue next. After 27, stateside, Pink Panthers and Zara Larsson. I'm

Stateside, 27, Pink Panthers, and Zara Larsson. So it's called Sphere in Las Vegas. Big round ball of entertainment. In 2023, it opened. It's hosted some of the biggest names for state-of-the-art residencies like U2, the Backstreet Boys, No Doubt. This April, John Mayer is going to take over.

0: over a series of 6 shows featuring solo, full band, and trio sets. And this will actually be his second Sphere appearance after performing as part of Dead & Company back in 2024. And John served as creative director for the visuals for that. So I think he's prepped for another run. Kicks off April 8th with the final performance April 18th.
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0: dear.
1: That one falls forward to 25, The Time of My Life, Benson Boone. And Olivia Dean built this next song around a sample from the Cleveland-based group Hot Chocolate and their hit, We Had True Love, from 1971. She wanted to capture the Motown sound to make a track about reconnecting with a past lover. A couple minutes, 24.

in Rising 3 with a couple minutes. Number 24 on AT40. So Alex Warren still has a chart hit with his smash Ordinary, but a track from his new album, Wild Child, could be his next charting hit. It's a song called Emerald Eyes, which fans think is inspired by his wife, who has green eyes. Here it is, AT40 Breakout.

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1: Coming up next.
0: So Carol G and Bruno Mars climb three positions. Plus, from Spider-Man, Brand New Day, Tame Impala moves ahead four. Keep it here.
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loser. That is Tame Impala, up 4-22. Now, a few weeks back, Colombia was hit by a devastating 7.4 earthquake. Carol G has joined in to support her home with relief efforts. She helped raise millions of dollars as part of the Colombia Voices for Life live stream, and her foundation has donated $1.2 million to the cause as well. Here she is with her latest single, Teaming with Bruno Mars, Still 21.

climbing 3-21 still. Karol G, Bruno Mars. Well, Taylor Swift surprised fans recently by unveiling an updated edition of her latest project, The Life of a Showgirl, titled The Encore, with four new songs. One of the tracks could hit the countdown any day now. It's a track about dealing with a toxic relationship. Patient Zero. Here it is. 1840 on The Verge track.

0: Taylor Swift with Patient Zero. That is an AT40 on the Verge track.
1: Coming up next.
0: Malcolm Todd continues to rise through the top 20 with his first hit on the chart. And a nice move for Cameron Whitcomb up 4 with this. Honey, I've been scared to death. Looking in the mirror.
1: Just another day in the kingdom of fear. AT40.
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2: Now, your Discover Moose Jaw weather.
5: Cloudy today with periods of rain and plus 5. Periods of rain tonight changing to wet snow and a low of 0. Tomorrow we'll have wet snow and plus 2. On Tuesday, sunshine, 10 degrees. Wednesday, sunny and 14. Current weather conditions can be found anytime on your Discover Moose Jaw app. I'm Judy Peters.
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0: Before we get into the top 20, got another request. This is for Zaylee in Ridgeland, Mississippi, who wants to hear her favorite track from Somber, Undressed. You got it.

0: is my request. Somber undress for Zaylee in Mississippi, listening to American Top 40. 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Tell me your name, where you're listening, what you want to hear. 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
0: 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On our way to number one, here's Martin Garrix and Ed Sheeran, Repeat at 20.

Kingdom of Fear. That's Cameron Whitcomb at number 19. Well, Olivia Rodrigo is just a few dates into her Unraveled tour, and the teams behind some of the biggest moments of the show agree that the secret to the magic is trial and error. The designer of Olivia's heart-shaped guitar said it took 5 prototypes before he found a model that played easy, felt comfortable, and looked good. And it took a precise formula to create Olivia's dress, which dissolves when splashed with water at the right time and reveals a totally different outfit underneath. If you want to see it for yourself, she's in Chicago this weekend with a 2-night stay at the United Center. This has got to be on that set list. Stupid Song, 1840 on the Verge track.

0: 18, earrings. 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
0: Well, Michelle Branch and New Radicals move ahead 3 more. Plus, Alex Warren with the number one song from a year ago this week. And maybe the number one song for all of 2026 next.
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11: Cloudy today with periods of rain and plus 5. Periods of rain tonight changing to wet snow and a low of 0. Tomorrow we'll have wet snow and plus 2. On Tuesday, sunshine, 10 degrees. Wednesday, sunny and 14. Current weather conditions can be found anytime on your Discover Moose Jaw app. I'm Judy Peters.
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0: Seacrest with you on our way to the biggest song in the country. Now, we just announced a lineup for our 2026 iHeartRadio Jingle Ball Tour presented by Capital One with some major AT40 artists hitting the stage to celebrate the holiday season. Olivia Rodrigo, Charlie Puth going to be there. Somber and Teddy Swims, just some of the artists performing all across the country with stops in New York, Los Angeles, Nashville, Chicago, and many more. Plus, this guy's going to be hanging. Alex Warren, Ordinary, 17.

jumping 3-16, the game of love. Michelle Branch and New Radicals. And Hilary Duff just announced 2027 dates for the Lucky Me Tour, taking the show to even more cities next year. We've got them posted at AmericanTop40.com. Here's a track from her comeback album, Mature.

Hillary Duff. That is 15 on AT40. Ryan Seacrest with you on our way to the biggest one. And a lot of artists say they feel the most inspiration when they're out on the road playing music for fans every night on stage. But Gracie Abrams was only able to write her latest album once she got back home. After touring pretty much nonstop for years, she took 6 months off to reset her nervous system and get some rest. And she didn't think she'd start work on her next project for at least another year or two, but she felt overwhelmingly creative and had to get in the studio right away because songs like this just started to happen. Hit the Wall, number 14.

0: Tracy Abrams, Hit the Wall, number 14.
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0: Well, Dominic Fike is up a notch with a track from his new album, which is out this weekend. And Somber is a spot closer to his fourth top 10 next.
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0: We are just outside the 10 big ones. And Somber, working on his next project, which he can only describe as a wider range of sounds than what we've heard before. He doesn't look at the process as experimentation. When he writes music, he only thinks about what's best for the song. He doesn't care how it ends up, even if it takes him on a strange musical journey. This is one of the tracks he's released already. But he wants everyone to know the next single could sound completely different. My Body Isn't Ready. Somber at 13.

number 13, My Body Isn't Ready. So earlier, we heard a track from Taylor Swift's surprise release, The Life of a Showgirl, The Encore, and you never know when she might be inspired like this one, which came together after she saw the movie Toy Story 5. I knew it. I knew you. Number 12.

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1: Coming up next,
0: 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Plus, Stella Lefty inches up a spot with the current number one country track. 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
6: Cloudy today with periods of rain and plus 5. Periods of rain tonight changing to wet snow and a low of 0. Tomorrow we'll have wet snow and plus 2. On Tuesday, sunshine, 10 degrees. Wednesday, sunny and 14. Current weather conditions can be found anytime on your Discover Moose Jaw app. I'm Judy Peters.
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8: 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She loves this from Justin Bieber. 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
3: These are the top 10 songs in the country. And Stella Lefty has watched her career skyrocket over the last year with a hit song climbing the chart, appearances at our iHeartRadio Music Festival, our iHeartRadio Jingle Ball, and a sold-out tour across the U.S. But she admits she didn't think any of it would happen because when she started making music, she thought she would stay behind the scenes as a songwriter only. Then after she released this song, it all changed. Take a listen. Austin, number 10.
4: Oh.

Mr. Know-It-All Teddy Swims, number 9. So, back in August, a special documentary released in theaters that followed the rise of Cat's Eye. It's called Wild Hearts. The movie had a very limited run at a select number of screens, so fans hope they could stream the film at home, and the wait is almost over. Starting on the 16th, Cat's Eye Wild Hearts will arrive on Disney Plus and Hulu, so everyone's got a chance to see the behind-the-scenes moments of the group behind this song. It's Animal, 1840 Breakout.

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1: 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All you need is just a drizzle. School's in session. And if your favorite subject is lunch, then do we have some great news for you. 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
10: Cloudy today with periods of rain and plus 5. Periods of rain tonight changing to wet snow and a low of 0. Tomorrow we'll have wet snow and plus 2. On Tuesday, sunshine, 10 degrees. Wednesday, sunny and 14. Current weather conditions can be found anytime on your Discover Moose Jaw app. I'm Judy Peters.
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0: We are inside the top 10. Now, earlier, we told you about John Mayer taking over Sphere in Las Vegas next April. But before he takes the stage, another superstar has a show that pushes the limit of largest LED screen in the world. And that is Oprah Winfrey. She's with us next for 7, Choosing Texas, Ella Langley.

0: suddenly the seventh biggest song in the land. All right, talking about Oprah Winfrey, she's one of the most influential people of all time, really, and changed the world through the Oprah Winfrey Show. I watched it growing up every day after school. It ran for 25 years, and now she's bringing a new live show to Sphere in Las Vegas. It's a special one-weekend-only event. It's next April. It's called Oprah Winfrey's Aha. I caught up with Oprah just the other day, and she was telling me what you can expect from this immersive experience. Here's Oprah Winfrey.
1: Well, I would have to say that if you haven't been to Sphere, this is the time to come and experience it. I was there for the U2 opening concert.
0: Ooh, nice.
1: Went on a girls' trip, and at the end of the concert, I walked over to the edge of where we were seated. I looked up and I went, what just happened here? And I had a major aha moment of my own. I just thought, I had this feeling come over me, like, what an incredible instrument. What a incredible tool this space is. You could take people to the edge of the universe, out in space, and introduce them to themselves in a way, in relation to the entire universe, that they've never felt before, because you have the visuals, you have the sound. There are 160,000 speakers at the Sphere.
0: Unbelievable.
1: So I started to think, what could you do there that would immerse people in an experience that allowed them to feel the heart of themselves, but also the hearts of everybody else around them, through music, through performance, through singing, through visuals, through light, and that's what we came up with, aha. So I have one of the world's greatest composers, Max Richter, who was nominated for an Oscar for Hamnet last year. He's scoring every moment of this. From the moment you step into the Sphere, you will start to hear the sounds of Max Richter. Jacob Collier is going to take the audience into its own performance. So we're filming around the world. Nature,
0: wow,
1: beauty.
0: Cool.
1: Yes. And so,
0: like original
1: people, I think people think that it's just me. It's not me. I will talk, but it's not just about me talking. It's about creating an entire experience that brings people into their own sense of awe and wonder. And so, my thing is, if you've never been, everything that Sphere is capable of doing will be done April 2nd through 4th.
0: You can get tickets for Oprah Winfrey's Aha at Ticketmaster.com. We are at number 6. Risk It All, Bruno Mars. For just a chance.

0: Number 6, Risk It All.
1: Coming up next,
0: Olivia Rodrigo and Zara Larsson both up 3, plus Ariana Grande with her biggest hit since Rain On Me in 2020. Next.
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6: We are very close to number one. Madison Beer just accomplished a longtime goal that she says is right up there with getting nominated for a Grammy. I'll tell you what happened. After Hate That I Made You Love Me, Ariana Grande at number 5 on AT40.

0: Grande, Hate That I Made You Love Me at number 5. Let me jump back to Madison Beer for a second. She was nominated for Best Dance Pop Record at the Grammys last year. But the other day, she joined an exclusive club that she says is just as major of an accomplishment as that. She's a character in Fortnite. And it might surprise you to hear that it's a longtime dream of Madison's to get involved with the game. She added that Fortnite is one of the few things in her life she's totally obsessed with. Players can dress up as Madison Beer with multiple outfits from her real-life performances and music videos. And if you win, the character will dance to choreography from her hit track, Bittersweet.
1: 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Number 4.

right, son. There is Zara Larsson up three spots to number four. The Weeknd just performed in Japan and caught everyone by surprise when he previewed an unreleased track called Tokyo. We're not sure if it's a single from an upcoming album or a one-off, but it's a good sign that new stuff is coming from The Weeknd. Now, here's a classic. Earned It, 1840 Extra.

0: Drop Dead, Olivia Rodrigo, up 3 to number 3. And Olivia Dean has been out of the top spot for the past 10 weeks, but this could be her chance to rebound unless Tame Impala grabs the 7th week at number 1. It all comes down to the 2 biggest songs in North America next.
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1: Now, your Discover Moose Jaw weather.
2: Cloudy today with periods of rain and plus 5. Periods of rain tonight changing to wet snow and a low of 0. Tomorrow we'll have wet snow and plus 2. On Tuesday, sunshine, 10 degrees. Wednesday, sunny and 14. Current weather conditions can be found anytime on your Discover Moose Jaw app. I'm Judy Peters.
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0: We're down to the top two. And this next artist just celebrated the first anniversary of her breakthrough album, The Art of Loving, which broke records back home in the UK. The project became the longest-running number one album by a British female artist this decade. She was the first British woman to hold the top spot on both the singles and the album chart. Here in North America, a track from the album is still a big hit for Olivia Dean. So Easy, number two.

Olivia Dean, So Easy, number two. Which means we've made it to the number one song in North America. And this next artist has always loved music, but he was part of a few other groups before he landed on the project behind his AT40 hit. He started a band called the Dee Dee Dums and filled in with another group called the Electric Blue Acid Dogs, which eventually became Mink Muscle Creek. Then he decided to put all that energy into a solo project, which he named after an African animal that inspired him. And now Tame Impala featuring Jenny has the biggest song in the land. Dracula, the number one song for seven non-consecutive weeks.

0: is Dracula and Tame Impala featuring Jenny, the number one song on AT40 for 7 non-consecutive weeks. And there you have it, the 40 biggest tracks this weekend. Don't miss us next time because hits from Ella Langley, Olivia Rodrigo, and Ariana Grande are all making a run for the number one spot. You never know what might happen. Until then, I will look for your weeknights with Vanna White on Wheel of Fortune. Take good care. Talk soon.
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2: From the Provincial News Desk, I'm Judy Peters. Homelessness in smaller Saskatchewan communities can be less visible, according to a new report from the Canadian Centre for Policy Alternatives. The report focuses on Regina and Saskatoon, but senior researcher Simon Enoch says smaller communities can face similar challenges.
3: Given the weather in Saskatchewan, like, they're going to look for any warmth they can find. And the sort of less visible sort of examples of homelessness are people that, you know, are perpetually couch surfing, always looking for a place, may sleep outside once in a while, but may be able to secure a couch or floor space for a week or so, people sleeping in cars.
2: The report calls for greater provincial action on housing, social supports, and preventing homelessness. More than $33,000 worth of cocaine and methamphetamine have been seized following a proactive traffic stop in Moose Jaw. Zach Backman is the Public Information and Strategic Communications Manager for the Moose Jaw Police Service. Backman says officers initiated the traffic stop after recognizing an individual who was allegedly violating their release conditions.
4: Police were familiar with this individual and they weren't supposed to be out at that time of day. And so that prompted police to pull over the vehicle.
2: Police seized 308.9 grams of cocaine and an additional 22.2 grams of methamphetamine. Three people are now facing charges. A Herbert bus driver managed to complete her job while beginning the symptoms of a stroke. We get more details from reporter Hayden Michaels.
5: A bus driver from Herbert is currently trying to recover after suffering a stroke. Bonnie Niedermeyer was driving her end-of-the-day bus route when she noticed she was starting to feel unwell. Her husband, Larry, got a call from her shortly before she made plans to go to the hospital.
6: She drove bus, come back home, phoned me, and said she wasn't feeling good. She phoned a friend and took her into the hospital, and by 9 o'clock at night, they said she was having a stroke.
5: A GoFundMe is currently up for Bonnie and Larry, seeking to supplement their travel expenses now that she is recovering in Moose Jaw and unable to work. For Golden West Radio, I'm Hayden Michaels.
2: Before you charge up that rechargeable hand warmer for the first time this fall, you may want to check if it's been recalled. Here's Sean Slatt to tell us more.
7: Health Canada has announced recalls involving multiple rechargeable hand warmers due to fire and burn hazards. The recall covers products sold under three brands, including Okupa, Gobi Heat, and Hot Hands. Officials say the units can overheat because of battery and temperature control issues. Anyone who owns one of the recalled products should stop using it and follow the manufacturer's instructions for a refund and safe disposal. I'm Sean Slott.
2: And that's a look at your provincial news.
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2: Cloudy today with periods of rain and plus 5. Periods of rain tonight changing to wet snow and a low of 0. Tomorrow we'll have wet snow and plus 2. On Tuesday, sunshine, 10 degrees. Wednesday, sunny and 14. Current weather conditions can be found anytime on your Discover Moose Jaw app. I'm Judy Peters.
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It's Alex Porat kissing you on your Sunday afternoon. I'm Candace Johnson. This song's called Baby Doll, not to be confused with the TikTok trend Baby Doll. This one's Dominic Fike.

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3: Cloudy today with periods of rain and plus 5. Periods of rain tonight changing to wet snow and a low of 0. Tomorrow we'll have wet snow and plus 2. On Tuesday, sunshine, 10 degrees. Wednesday, sunny and 14. Current weather conditions can be found anytime on your Discover Moose Jaw app. I'm Judy Peters.
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Cameron Wickholm, you and me on your Sunday afternoon. Have you heard the Cookie Monster version of this song? It's about going potty. Hot to go, Chapel Rowan. 5, 6.

0: ever feel like you're the last one to know what's going on? Your neighbors talking about a festival, your coworkers buzzing about some new bylaw, and you're over here wondering what day it is. Don't be left out. 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
3: Cloudy today with periods of rain and plus five. Periods of rain tonight changing to wet snow and a low of zero. Tomorrow we'll have wet snow and plus two. On Tuesday, sunshine, 10 degrees. Wednesday, sunny and 14. Current weather conditions can be found anytime on your Discover Moose Jaw app. I'm Judy Peters.
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0: in the know. Here's Candace with what's happening in entertainment.
1: Taylor Swift leads the 2026 Kids' Choice Award nominees with six. Kids' Choice Awards will air on November 14th with host Alex Warren, and voting is currently open in all 36 categories. Well, Celine Dion slipped on stage Wednesday night in Paris, but don't worry, she was fine.

0: you worry about Celine Dion. She might have slipped on stage, but she literally, I saw the video, she like popped right back up and kept singing. No big deal. And new in theaters this weekend, The Social Reckoning, starring Jeremy Allen White and Mikey Madison.
1: Do you have an interest in social media?
2: 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Look, I'm an investigative reporter, and that guy and this company are playing an unprecedented role in our lives.
0: I'm Candace, and that's what's happening in entertainment.
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2: Cloudy today with periods of rain and plus five. Periods of rain tonight changing to wet snow and a low of zero. Tomorrow we'll have wet snow and plus two. On Tuesday, sunshine, 10 degrees. Wednesday, sunny and 14. Current weather conditions can be found anytime on your Discover Moose Jaw app. I'm Judy Peters.
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6: Cloudy today with periods of rain and plus 5. Periods of rain tonight changing to wet snow and a low of 0. Tomorrow we'll have wet snow and plus 2. On Tuesday, sunshine, 10 degrees. Wednesday, sunny and 14. Current weather conditions can be found anytime on your Discover Moose Jaw app. I'm Judy Peters.
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0: 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I'm Justin Bieber.
1: 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How many days till I can see you again?
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0: remember the day this band came out along with all the other bands that sound a lot like them? Nickelback, Default, Creed. I like to call them Theory of a Nickel Creek, but in fact, that is Theory of a Dead Man with Santa Monica.
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5: Cloudy today with periods of rain and plus 5. Periods of rain tonight changing to wet snow and a low of 0. Tomorrow we'll have wet snow and plus 2. On Tuesday, sunshine, 10 degrees. Wednesday, sunny and 14.

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5: 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I'm an LPN at the Dr. F.H. 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
2: Cloudy today with periods of rain and plus 5. Periods of rain tonight changing to wet snow and a low of 0. Tomorrow we'll have wet snow and plus 2. On Tuesday, sunshine, 10 degrees. Wednesday, sunny and 14. Current weather conditions can be found anytime on your Discover Moose Jaw app. I'm Judy Peters.
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the weekend, blinding lights. How you doing? I'm Candace Johnson. There is a song that has gone viral on TikTok because of the dance that goes along with it. Have you heard of the baby doll dance yet? It's

0: I am obsessed with the song and the dance. So yesterday I did something completely out of my comfort zone. Kid got home from school, said, can I go over to my friend's house? I said, sure. Home alone. What am I going to do with myself? Watch another season of Below Deck? No! I put on a YouTube video and I taught myself how to do that dance. And you can too, and I'll tell you what. It put me in the best mood!
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2: From the Provincial News Desk, I'm Judy Peters. Taylor Japp has been found guilty of second-degree murder in the death of Brianna Hayes following a trial in Estevan. The jury delivered its unanimous verdict late Tuesday evening, with the Crown prosecutor, David Boulanger, saying the outcome brings a measure of closure for the Hayes family.
3: Well, this is the end of a six-week jury trial, and we're very happy that the jurors saw the evidence the same way we did, by rendering a guilty verdict as charged.
2: The conviction means Japp will receive a mandatory life sentence, with the judge to determine his parole ineligibility period at a later date. A Moose Jaw court heard a Regina area man admit to making a death threat against his partner's mother. We get more from Moose Jaw's Sean Slatt.
4: Dayton Ray Set pleaded guilty in Moose Jaw Provincial Court on Tuesday to uttering death threats and was sentenced to 12 months of probation. Crown Prosecutor Stephen Wishart said the threat was sent through Facebook Messenger during an ongoing child custody dispute. The matter was resolved through a joint submission from the Crown and Defense. Ray Set apologized to the court before Judge David Chow accepted the joint submission. I'm Sean Slott.
2: With SGI registration documents increasingly kept online, Estevan police are recommending drivers make sure they can access them even without an internet connection. Community Engagement Officer Constable Danielle Stephanie has more.
5: A PDF is definitely enough, and we can always verify to make sure that those dates are correct through our data entry system.
2: Homelessness in smaller Saskatchewan communities can be less visible, according to a new report from the Canadian Centre for Policy Alternatives. The report focuses on Regina and Saskatoon, but senior researcher Simon Enoch says smaller communities can face similar challenges.
6: Given the weather in Saskatchewan, like, they're going to look for any warmth they can find. And the sort of less visible sort of examples of homelessness are people that, you know, are perpetually couch surfing, always looking for a place, may sleep outside once in a while, but may be able to secure a couch or floor space for a week or so, people sleeping in cars.
2: The report calls for greater provincial action on housing, social supports, and preventing homelessness. And that's your provincial news.
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2: Periods of rain tonight changing to wet snow and a low of zero. Tomorrow we'll have wet snow and plus two. On Tuesday, sunshine, 10 degrees. Wednesday, sunny and 14. Current weather conditions can be found anytime on your Discover Moose Jaw app. I'm Judy Peters.
1: 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All you need is just a drizzle. Just hanging out at home? We'll take care of the music and the local info. 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

Disclosure, Sam Smith, it's Latch on your Sunday afternoon. I'm Candace Johnson. Happy Thanksgiving. Are you celebrating today? Are you celebrating tomorrow? Either way, you're going to have turkey for weeks. Here's Zara Larsson, Midnight Sun.

0: One, two, three, ears on me. 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
8: Periods of rain tonight, changing to wet snow and a low of 0. Tomorrow we'll have wet snow and +2. On Tuesday, sunshine, 10 degrees. Wednesday, sunny and 14. Current weather conditions can be found anytime on your Discover Moose Jaw app. I'm Judy Peters.
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Well, Taylor Swift did it. She knocked Ella Langley's Choosin' Texas out of the number one spot on the Hot 100. It was there for 24 weeks. How long will Taylor last? We'll have to wait and see. Here's Patient Zero.

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5: Periods of rain tonight, changing to wet snow and a low of zero. Tomorrow we'll have wet snow and plus two. On Tuesday, sunshine, 10 degrees. Wednesday, sunny and 14. Current weather conditions can be found anytime on your Discover Moose Jaw app. I'm Judy Peters.
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0: Zoya, Benny Blanco. That is Start Over on your Sunday afternoon. It's Candace Johnson with you. Do you sleep with your pet? Is that helping you sleep or hindering your sleep? I know back in the day when we first got our dog, he would sleep so hard that you couldn't even move him. Like, I would be kicking him, trying to get him to move off the bed, and he wouldn't. If you sleep with your dog, that is a good thing. Apparently, they did a little study of 25 people over 4 weeks and whether or not they slept with their furry friend. They found that sleeping with your buddy next to you significantly did not affect sleep quality or how long people slept. They say that we are the ones often waking up and disturbing our dogs, not the other way around.
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2: Periods of rain tonight changing to wet snow and a low of zero. Tomorrow we'll have wet snow and plus two. On Tuesday, sunshine, 10 degrees. Wednesday, sunny and 14. Current weather conditions can be found anytime on your Discover Moose Jaw app. I'm Judy Peters.
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8: Periods of rain tonight changing to wet snow and a low of zero. Tomorrow we'll have wet snow and plus two. On Tuesday, sunshine, 10 degrees. Wednesday, sunny and 14. Current weather conditions can be found anytime on your Discover Moose Jaw app. I'm Judy Peters.
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0: 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Here's Candace with what's happening in entertainment.
1: Taylor Swift leads the 2026 Kids' Choice Award nominees with 6. Kids' Choice Awards will air on November 14th with host Alex Warren, and voting is currently open in all 36 categories. Well, Celine Dion slipped on stage Wednesday night in Paris, but don't worry, she was fine.

0: would you worry about Celine Dion? She might have slipped on stage, but she literally, I saw the video, she like popped right back up and kept singing. No big deal. And new in theaters this weekend, The Social Reckoning, starring Jeremy Allen White and Mikey Madison.
1: Do you have an interest in social media?
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0: I'm Candace, and that's what's happening in entertainment.
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3: Periods of rain tonight changing to wet snow and a low of zero. Tomorrow we'll have wet snow and plus two. On Tuesday, sunshine, 10 degrees. Wednesday, sunny and 14. Current weather conditions can be found anytime on your Discover Moose Jaw app. I'm Judy Peters.
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1: My name is Sydney Smith. I'm an LPN at the Dr. F.H. Wigmore Hospital. 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
5: Periods of rain tonight changing to wet snow and a low of zero. Tomorrow we'll have wet snow and plus two. On Tuesday, sunshine, 10 degrees. Wednesday, sunny and 14. Current weather conditions can be found anytime on your Discover Moose Jaw app. I'm Judy Peters.

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2: From the Provincial News Desk, I'm Judy Peters. Homelessness in smaller Saskatchewan communities can be less visible, according to a new report from the Canadian Centre for Policy Alternatives. The report focuses on Regina and Saskatoon, but senior researcher Simon Enoch says smaller communities can face similar challenges.
3: Given the weather in Saskatchewan, like, they're going to look for any warmth they can find. And the sort of less visible sort of examples of homelessness are people that, you know, are perpetually couch surfing, always looking for a place, may sleep outside once in a while, but may be able to secure a couch or floor space for a week or so, people sleeping in cars.
2: The report calls for greater provincial action on housing, social supports, and preventing homelessness. More than $33,000 worth of cocaine and methamphetamine have been seized following a proactive traffic stop in Moose Jaw. Zach Backman is the Public Information and Strategic Communications Manager for the Moose Jaw Police Service. Backman says officers initiated the traffic stop after recognizing an individual who was allegedly violating their release conditions.
4: Police were familiar with this individual and they weren't supposed to